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0: lonely. It's hard to say that I'd rather stay awake when I'm asleep, because my dreams are bursting at the seams.
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1: So I was sitting there in the bar and this guy came up to me and he said, my life stinks. And I saw his gold credit card and I saw the way that he was looking at people across the room and I looked at his face and, you know, quite a good looking face. And I just said, dude, your perspective on life sucks.

I have a dream that one day, this nation will rise up, live out the true meaning of its creed. We hold these truths to be self-evident that all

0: feeling me? Let's do something. Let's make a bet. Cause I better have you naked by it.
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